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2: Wake up, Guyana! The Living God is with you. This is Pastor Anthony here with you live in this program, Free Indeed. You can be free indeed from whatever situations, whatever problems you're facing inside of your life. But many situations are, we can be able to say it's from outside, outwardly, many situations. But there are also situations, problems that happen inside of a person. Many conflicts, many doubts, many scars, many pains. And how can we, many of us, we're able to solve on the outside. But how about the inside of us? Each and every one of us, the conflicts that happens within. Only one person can be able to solve the conflicts that happens from within. And that is the Lord Himself. For this reason, today, Wednesday, in all of our Universal Church, spread throughout Guyana, is dedicated to spiritual upliftment, is dedicated to spiritual growth, is dedicated to seeking the Lord. Seek the Lord, and for sure He will fill you up with that peace and with that joy that is needed inside of you. You've been yearning and yearning for this joy, for this love to be inside of you. The Lord, He can fill that void and that emptiness. Now is your time. And any one of our Universal Church located close to you or at our national headquarters, 162 Charlotte and Wellington Street in the heart of Churchtown. Or you can give us a call to learn more about our locations. 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Or you can send us a WhatsApp message. The number is 615-4511. Let's learn how, with true results of faith, how those who are down, defeated, empty, feeling lost, trying to solve problems with the strength of their own arms, but today they're blessed, they're strong, and they're more than overcomers. Let's listen now.
3: Before I come to the Universal Church, I had a lot of problems with myself. I was depressed. I was sad. I used to have sleepless night. Also, I had financial problem, like a course, and I had family sickness. Most of the time, I don't even know when I used to sleep, because most of the time I used to be thinking about the situation, and that's why I don't get sleep in the night. So before knowing and coming to the church, I was there, but most of the time I don't go anywhere because of this problem. I used to be like locked in by myself, home. I don't like to go anywhere because if I go in outside, you will be smiling, but inside is so much going on and nothing was solving the problem. I was restless, like depressed. Like I was restless with myself because I had so much going on and I'm trying to solve the problem with my own strength. I don't even think about even calling for God because I'm just putting problem first. I used to see the program on TV. I got invited by a neighbor to go. And I decided to go because I used to watch it. And I see all the prayer and everything. But when I started church, I learned how to persevere because I was getting the teaching. Like how to help, because most of the time, like the pastor said, we are using our own strength to help. We are not putting God, we're not giving God the problem. And that was I was doing, because the problem was making me stress out. I was getting angry. I used to lash out, you know, on everything because of the problem. But started to go there, I start to see changes start to happen, a little change start. And I said, you know what? I'm going to be in the chain of prayer, keep going to persevere for the situation to change. When the camping came up and I asked God to help me, show me that what I need to do, because I do not accept this problem, this sleepness, this heaviness, this burden inside of me. I'm so weighed down that I start to abstain from everything. I used to keep myself to be focused in reading the Bible, more praying, more fasting. And I asked God, I said, Lord, I don't have peace inside of me because I have angriness. I am a sad person. I lash out on anyone. So also I need that. Because I said, you know, Lord, sometimes I'm asking for changes inside of my family, inside of my house, but I need the changes. So I did what I had to do. And I went before the camping, the pastor called everyone at the altar to pray. He said, come at the altar and pray and seek for the Holy Spirit, seek for the presence of God. Because if you empty yourself, if you give yourself 100%, the Lord will come. You have an empty, repent from everything. And that is when I go to the altar. And I didn't care who was next to me, but I seek. I say, Lord, I don't know you, but I want you to take every heaviness, everything that is weighing me down and have me like a cage, you know, take it away because I want your spirit. And I feel joy. At that moment, I was seeking with joy. I was laughing with joy. I didn't even want to move from the altar because I was just seeking. I didn't want to. I had so much joy that I would say that the Lord was with me then. He was right there. He was, because I let everything out because I give my life and my everything to you. And I climbed the altar. But when I came down, I already had received the joy of peace. So when I came down, I know I had the assurance that whatever was missing, it's going to come. Everything going to be complete. After, I think, a month or so, everything changed. Everything. I received the Holy Spirit. The most important, I received the peace of joy. Like the, I used to lash out anger. Everything wasn't me anymore. And my husband, he opened his own business. He stopped working with people and he opened his own business. So much transformation that I see that the altar give more than what you give. My life is completely transformed. I'm blessed in my financial. I don't have sleepless night. I'm not depressed. I'm not sad. And I'm serving the Lord 100%. And my whole family is transformed.

0: Before coming to the Universal Church, my life was full of problems. Personally speaking, and also inside of my family, my son, he was not well. Because I was that father who would normally just think about work, would want to be working from Sunday to Sunday, only thinking about the money, you know, in order to sustain us throughout the month. And sometimes, you know, I would be out, find myself outside hanging out with my friends, to be drinking late hours, coming back in my own time. And my wife would be calling, I would ignore her. And not knowing, you know, my son is not well at home, I just do my own thing. I wasn't concerned about that. Sometimes my wife would be, you know, she would be telling my son that, you know, daddy's working late, but that was not the case. I was out there enjoying myself. I was an ignorant person. Loved to curse a lot. You know, I had no respect for nobody. And nobody could have told me anything. That was me. That was my lifestyle.
1: We fight a lot. And he also was, I could say, a workaholic. He used to work Sunday to Sunday. He just wanted to go to work. And it was like something normal. He also had a lot of friends, workmates that would take him to drink, and he would like spend most of the time out. And I used to have to comfort our son.
0: That starts to like create problems in the home, arguments. She would try to show me that I'm going wrong, but still I would, you know, like I said, no one cannot correct me. I was just ignorant. I would tell her some hurtful words, you know, and she would cry. And my son, sometimes I saw him, you know, he would even ask, where is daddy? So like he was expecting me to be there for him, but most of the time I was just like work, work, work. So my lowest point in my life, in my relationship, you know, I wasn't stopping, I was going further. And because of that, my wife, I do believe that she got, you know, tired. She didn't want to continue that way because my life was not heading no way for betterment. So she got angry and said, you know, I cannot continue like this. It is better for me to leave and go.
1: I was grieving inside, and seeing that my husband is like drinking and I lost my mom, it was like too much to handle sometimes. I was like totally fed up. I was getting real fed up to the point that I told him that it's better for us to go our separate ways. I am going to take my son. You're never going to find us. You're never going to see your son. I'm not going to allow you to contact him, communicate with him. And that was because, like, I was just fed up of what we were going through. I got to know about the church. I was invited by my aunt. It was strong. It was like the pastor was talking about us. Even though we did not tell him what we are going through or what we are facing.
0: I come to the service and I found the service very interesting because it was really convicting to me, especially the lifestyle I was living. It's like everything was about me, you know, where I was going wrong. And then the campaign came around. You know, I choose this opportunity to make a change in my life. I would try to, you know, separate myself from, you know, the things of this world. It was not easy, but I received the greatest blessing. I received the Holy Spirit. And, you know, after receiving the Holy Spirit, that weight lifted off from me. Because like I said, you know, the lifestyle I was living was not pleasing. It caused so many problems in my family. And when that moment, when I received the Holy Spirit, my entire life, I could feel that it was transformed, it changed. You know, I had the assurance that God is with me and He answered my requests that I placed upon His altar.
1: After receiving the Holy Spirit, it was an assurance. It was like joy. It was not the joy that I know about. it was a different world.
0: Today, my family, we are together. There is peace. I find more time for ourselves. We go out, you know. There's togetherness. The children would be very happy, you know, for to have their parents together, to be apart, you know, of togetherness. And my family is blessed. I am blessed. The change, you know, takes place. And I've seen the power of God manifested in our life.
2: You heard well of the results of faith in the life of those who were down, defeated, empty. Yes, empty inside. But they sought the Lord with all their strength and with all their might. Now is your time to seek the Lord. Now it's your time for you to take possession of the blessings of the Lord inside of your life. At any one of our universal churches spread throughout Guyana, our doors are widely open to receive you and your family. 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Let us go with all our strength, with all our might, with all our heart, with all our soul. Let's not accept to be left behind. Now is the time to be filled with love and the power of God inside of you. In a few, we will be engaged in our moment of prayer. Prepare there your glass of water, your bottle of water, a prayer of faith that will give you strength and the power to overcome it all.

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1: My Lord and my Father, in the name of the Lord Jesus Christ, all those who are connected right now to this program, I ask of you right now, their glass of water, their bottle of water inside of their hands, consecrated with your power and with your fire. That when they drink of this water, whatever sickness, disease, complication, bad feelings, whatever down spirit, whatever spirit of dismotivation, whatever that is affecting the life of this person will be destroyed and consumed with your holy fire. This glass of water, this bottle of water, one mouthful, my Lord, one sip, it becomes your hands to touch, to heal, and to put down every forces of darkness, to put down the sleepless nights, the insomnia, to put down whatever that is affecting the life of this person. Through faith and belief, there will be deliverance inside of this person's life. My Lord and my Father, whatever diagnosis this person received from the doctor said there is no way out, there is no cure. Surgery is the only way. Your life will be a life of medications. My Lord, destroy those words. Destroy that diagnosis that came from the devil. And let this person be healed at this very moment. That when they go by faith, believing at the next doctor's appointment, it will show that they're free and they're healed from it all. I pray for this beautiful land of Guyana, that you protect Guyana, protect all its drivers, doctors, lawyers, students, police officers, soldiers, governmental authorities, each and every one of them, protect and destroy and rebuke every spirit of accident. And when this person drink of this water, your healing and your deliverance will take place inside of their life. Drink of this water by faith, believing in the power of the living God.

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0: 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For sure, there is a way out. I must say to you, this has come the end of our program, Free Indeed, brought to you by the Universal Church of the Kingdom of God. And there is a way out. Wake up, Guyana. The living God is with you.

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1: Well, a very good morning and welcome to the morning show here on the Pulse of Guyana. 7:03. Hello and good morning. How are you? It is May 20, 2026. Happy to be here with you on this midweek. Rainy morning again as it continues. I guess we're going to go nice and easy on this midweek as, you know, the weather decides what we do. Happy to be here and hope you're going to have a wonderful day. 24 degrees, a shower here and there could be expected. Hopefully the sun comes out in the latter part of the morning and a lot of part of the day. But right now it's just a little showers going on out there. 6550326 is where you can write in and get us this morning. We hope that you will come through and let us know that you are listening on the Pulse of Guyana 89.1 FM. Looking forward to hearing from you and your messages as, you know, our day gets highlighted, or our day is highlight of our day is when you come through and let us know that you are listening to the Pulse of Guyana. So stick with us right here on 89.1 FM as we get into the music. We'll take a quick break here and then get into some lovely music on your midweek. So don't go anywhere. The morning show on the Pulse of Guyana.

GCOM is currently conducting a national registration exercise. Who can register? 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

That is Jordan Davis kicking us off here this morning with Einstein, the morning show at 7:14 on a rainy morning here in Georgetown and around. Good morning, wishing everyone a great day ahead. Narini Gangadine is with us. Good morning to you, Narini. Have a good one. Mr. Raymond Backus is also with us here this morning. Waking up this morning with a whole lot of good deeds in your mind. Good on you. Good on you this morning. A very pleasant good morning. Wishing all the loyal listeners a happy hump day and a cool and relaxing remainder of the day. Pamela and Richard Henriques with this morning. Waking up this morning with a whole lot of good deeds in your mind. Good on you. Good on you this morning. A very pleasant good morning. Wishing all the loyal listeners a happy hump day and a cool and relaxing remainder of the day. Pamela

Whatever your intentions are for today, it's just going to be something that is going to put a smile on your face or a smile on someone else's face. But all in all, it's just going to make someone happy today or yourself happy. And that's what we want for you. Okay. And, so much things might be going on and people might be carrying so much on their shoulders. You could be that little relief that they need, or you can be that source of strength that they need to carry that weight around. Just know, you just don't know who is going through what, but this is your opportunity to shine and help someone today and not further burden them. So hope you can do that today, as it will go a long, long way. 7 hours 16. Luke Combs, Sleepless in a Hotel Room is next, as the music continues right here on your morning show, wrapping up Jordan Davis. I

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8: And of course, you're listening to us on the morning show here on the Pulse of Guyana. Just a week away from the holiday celebrations next week, so we want to wish you a great one. We're going to say hello to Jenny Rohit in Brampton, Canada this morning. Good morning to you, Jenny Rohit. Good morning. Mona Kadu is locked in as well. We want to wish you a great one, Mona Kadu. And good morning, and everyone locked into the Pulse of Guyana, especially your colleagues down there. Keeps me comfortable during the day. Just when I thought that the rain would ease up today, it came again, but I'm indoors and chilling, listening. Trying to your decompression techniques from yesterday. Have a good one. Shawnee, have a wonderful rest of your day as well. It's good to hear from you. And do take care, all right? As we continue right here with the morning show, we've got the news coming up at 8 o'clock this morning as we roll through the voice of Brett Young, in case you didn't know.

Jelly Roll reminds us it's gonna be all right. It might not be okay right now, but there will come a time when it's gonna just be okay. 7:33 this morning, and the U.S. Centers for Disease Control and Prevention says that an American has tested positive for the Ebola in the DRC. The U.S. resident had developed symptoms over the weekend and tested positive late Sunday. Dr. Satish Pally, the CDC's Ebola Response Incident Manager, told reporters, as reported by CNBC. This comes a day after the World Health Organization declared a spread of the Bundi Bugyo, the Ebola-causing virus, which is currently appearing in Congo and Uganda, a global public health emergency. However, the WHO said the outbreak does not meet the criteria of pandemic emergency, according to the international health regulations. Dr. Heidi Overton, Deputy Director of the White House Domestic Policy Council, said the U.S. has stood up a real interagency response to the outbreak. She confirmed the American is symptomatic and that they, as well as six other high-risk contacts, are going to be taken out of the region and taken to Germany. Right now, there are no cases of Ebola in America. We want to keep it that way, and we're doing everything we can to support the American in the region, she added. All right, so an update. Death toll at least 131 deaths have been reported in the Ebola outbreak in the DRC, with more than 513 suspected cases, according to local officials, the BBC News reported. An update on the Ebola outbreak. We're tracking Ebola. We're tracking hantavirus as well. A lot to keep up with indeed, but we're here to ensure that you are up to date. News at 8 o'clock right now. We're going to say good morning to Mala in Eccles. Good morning to you, Mala. Have a really terrific morning. All right. 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
2: It's 7:44 here on the morning show, and of course, all of you focused on the IPL, the Indian Premier League. The action continues, of course, today. KKR versus Mumbai, both of those teams probably out of the competition, but RCB on the top of the table, Gujarat Titans number two, Sunrisers at number three, and Rajasthan Royals sneaking in there at number four yesterday. But it's still wide open. The Punjab Kings could qualify if they go to 15, and the Rajasthan will play Mumbai, and if Mumbai do defeat Rajasthan, then the Punjab King wins, then the Punjab Kings are in the top four. Chennai has a chance, a slight chance, but they've got to beat Gujarat and Delhi pretty much out of it as well. But they've got to play KKR in their final game as well. So the top four, we don't know who it's going to be, but it's going to be heating up in terms of the action. We'll keep a close eye on that as the IPL wraps up. And of course, speaking of Premier Leagues, we've got, of course, our Global Super League coming up later in the year, and also the CPL coming to Guyana as well. Here's Celine Dion, I Love You.

I love you is what it says. And this one says, very pleasant good morning to you, Josh. Trust all as well at your end on him here on board, enjoying as always. Just want to wish you and all the wonderful listeners everywhere a safe, blessed, and beautiful Wednesday. Love this song, one of my favorite Celine Dion songs, for that matter. Every song she sang is a hit. Indeed it is. Good morning, Josh. Hope all is well with you this morning. Enjoying the nice music you're playing this morning. A lot of rain here again this morning. Anyway, God has his work. Can't fight. Anyways, having breakfast, some boil and fried sweet potatoes with some broadflour fish curry and a cup of coffee in the dark. All right. Hope you enjoy Nalini Singh in Diamond. All right. What a, you know, great music just to have you enjoy your breakfast as well. Here comes Richard Marx.

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1: It is 8 hours in Guyana with the news. I'm Joshua Bissoun. Thanks for joining us. Hundreds of residents from across Region 2, despite harsh weather conditions, turned out yesterday to engage government ministers, technical officers and state agencies during a public outreach led by Vice President Dr. Barry Jagdeo and the Essequibo Technical Institute in Anna Regina. The outreach, which forms part of a wider series of government public day engagements, saw citizens raising issues relating to housing, agriculture, land matters, infrastructure, healthcare, water access, and social services, many of which were addressed directly during the exercise. Senior Minister within the Office of the President with Responsibility for Finance, Dr. Ashni Singh, described the initiative as another successful effort by the government to maintain direct engagement with citizens. He noted that the exercise followed a similar outreach recently held at the Arthur Chung Conference Center in Georgetown, which also attracted hundreds of people seeking assistance from the government agencies. The first ever AutoCAD lab in Region 5 was officially commissioned yesterday at the Bijeville Secondary School in Mahaika, opening new opportunities for students to pursue careers in engineering, architecture, and other technical fields. Equipped with 18 high-performance laptops and an interactive smart screen, the laboratory will allow students to transform traditional technical drawings into advanced 2D and 3D digital models using industry-standard AutoCAD software. Speaking at the ceremony, Minister of Education Sonia Parag described the initiative as a major advancement for technical and vocational education and training, TVET, in the region. She noted that the facility will serve not only Bijeville Secondary, but also students from surrounding communities, including Mykonee and Helena. She explained that the government is investing heavily in technical and vocational education and training to prepare students for Guyana's rapid expansion. The minister also encouraged students to embrace innovations and make productive use of emerging technologies, including artificial intelligence and computer-aided design tools. All pending applications in Region 2 up to October 2025 will be cleared by 2027 as the government moves ahead with an aggressive housing expansion program. The announcement was made by Vice President Dr. Barry Jagdeo during the government's public day held at the Essequibo Technical Institute in Anna Regina. Scores of residents gathered at the facility to raise concerns about housing, land dispute, agriculture, contracts, the national insurance scheme, and other issues directly with the government officials and cabinet ministers. Addressing residents, Vice President Jagdeo said the government is currently developing nearly 4,000 house lots in the region, with allocations already being made to persons who applied before 2024. In the region, the U.S. government has announced a new round of sanctions targeting senior Cuban officials and key state security agencies, accusing the island's communist government of repression, corruption, and activities that threaten U.S. national security. In a statement, Secretary of State, Marco Rubio said the measures were part of a broader campaign to restrict the Cuban government's access to financial resources and hold officials accountable for alleged human rights abuses and security threats. The sanctions issued under Executive Order 14404, signed May 1, target 11 Cuban officials and three government entities tied to Cuba's security and intelligence apparatus. And internationally, the United Nations has said 15,850 people, including 791 children, have been killed in Ukraine since Russia's full-scale invasion of the neighboring country in February 2022. Al Jazeera reported the actual figures are likely significantly higher. Kayoko Gota, Europe and Central Asia Director of the UN's Department of Political and Peacebuilding Affairs, told the UN Security Council yesterday. Peace talks have stalled between Ukraine and Russia. U.S. President Donald Trump has attempted to mediate and announced the most recent three-day ceasefire earlier this month, but fighting has resumed. Yesterday's Russian attack on Ukraine killed at least six people. You can get breaking news and sports at newsroom.gy. I'm Joshua Bissoun. Thank you for listening.
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3: A contemporary mystic, an avant-garde metaphysicist, and a benevolent philanthropist, Reverend Gurudev Anandamurti Gurma is a revolutionary spiritual leader based in Sonipat, India. Having awakened to the highest truth, the compassion Gurudev has been working incessantly for the past 35 years, guiding new age seekers on the path of self-realization. In tune with the ancient and authentic Vedic teachings proffered by the great saints and sages of India, Anandamurti Gurma has given an entire collection of simple yet powerful techniques for the New Age seekers to quieten the mind and satiate their spiritual quest.
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6: Welcome to the second hour of the show. 8 hours 10 this morning. Sandy Atwaru, good morning to you. And Cheryl has written in to us wishing all a blessed day. Thank you so much, Cheryl. Do have a wonderful rest of your day as well. Auntie Ruby is wishing everyone a great Wednesday as well. Thank you so much, Auntie Ruby, over in Crane on the west coast of Demerara. I hope you have a wonderful one. Joyce in Lenora, I hope you're well. I haven't heard from you in such a long time, but good morning to you and hope you're having a wonderful morning, okay? And do take care. Hello to Rhea, hope you have a good day, and to your mom, to your dad as well. Hope you're having an awesome one. To the CSEC Cape students, hope you guys are doing well. I know your exams are coming to an end, in a couple of weeks and so forth. So you're just going through as much as you can, and you're putting in the best effort as you wrap up those exams in a few weeks. So all the very best to you. So far, some of you might just have a couple subjects or papers left to be written, and then after that, it's just a focus into what's next. All right. So from Cape, do I transition to university? Do I get into the world of work? Same thing for CSEC students. Do I do Cape? Do I go into university? What are thoughts? Right. Sometimes you're just going to have to sit down and maybe there is, so ensure that you are, sitting down with someone, an advisor maybe, just to think about what your next steps will be. Okay? So hopefully that is the case. All right, 8 hours 12 as the entertainment continues. Bollywood hits in the hour.

Hey, now it's 17. Nalini Singh enjoying the music this morning. Lalita must be dancing. I tell you what, she could be, unless she comes out on the road and ogle maybe and dance on the road. But she's probably on her way to the market. Sada roti with butter for me. Wow. Haven't had that in a while. Snapper curry for buddy and my cousin from Canada. Pencil e name. Make their own stuff. Okay. So good morning to you and to your family as well. All right. So we're going to let you know that order from Papa John's call center and get your favorites from any of their locations. 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Fresh ingredients, better pizza. See, I know you're at Ogo Lalita. You know, there is a tracker on you. All right. So that's where we know you are. And, of course, the music continues right here this morning with some great and just, you know, the weather is bringing us down. It's, you know, a lot of rain. It's pretty, you know, you just want to sleep, things like that. We're just going to bring some energy into your day. That's what we want to do for you this morning. So hopefully that or this is helping as we continue right here on 8 hours, 18 March, May 20. 2026. 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

8 hours 24 here on your morning show, and the music just keeps coming. Rudy in New Jersey is with us, and he's enjoying as well, along with Navita Sue Dayal. Good morning to you, Navita, and hello, and to your mom, to your dad as well. Have a great one, Navita Sue Dayal and the Sue Dayal family. Hello to Paro and Lusignan as well. Hope you have a great morning. Hello to the people of Independence Street as well. Happy Wednesday to you. We're going to continue here, guys, with more music for you. We'll take a break after this one and come back on the other side to say goodbye.

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Well, we hope you had a good time with us here today on the show. We're going to say hello and good morning to Parmenan and Wahida as well. Thank you guys for joining on NTN Radio here. Feroz is also with us. Good morning, and by extension to our very own Minister of the Airwaves. Oh boy. If or when I refer to JB as the original, that would be an understatement. Why you ask, simple, Banez is just good at what he does and how to incorporate different genres of music. That's done on a suave way. I see. Good morning. Good morning, Feroz. All right. You know, that's amazing. And to you and to your family, Feroz, we want to wish you a great one, all right? Beryl is also with us, enjoying the selections, wishing all a safe and blessed day ahead. Thank you so much, Beryl. Have a wonderful one. And Lalita says good morning to Feroz as well. Lalita's just arrived at the market, so she is going to make a TikTok. All right, amazing. Well, we're going to continue with the entertainment for you, but this is where I bid you farewell. Until next week, where we will be back on the Monday, and we will, of course, be pre-independence Monday, and we'll be, of course, hoping for some great selections, great interactions, and all that good stuff. So we'll see how it goes, and we'll see how the week progresses. Shawnee, thank you so much. And as always, the faithful fans of NTN Radio, we appreciate your company. So thank you so much. It's been an absolute pleasure once again to be here with you and to sit in with you on the show. And we hope that you have a really terrific rest of your day, and with all the good things that come with the day and all the good things that you're going to spread in the day, because you are going to remain positive and you are going to remain grateful, and you're going to share that love that you have, because I know you do have that. So have a great one. Take care, guys. Be safe and enjoy the rest of your week. And stay dry as well, you know, temperatures on the lower side, and with the rainfall, we encourage you to be safe outside there, and just be mindful. When we say safe, we mean, like, if you're traveling on the roadways, we encourage you to be mindful of what's going on, but also be safe from, you know, cold and flu season as well, right? So take those necessary steps so that you can remain healthy and happy. Take care. Be safe. Bye for now.

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Sanskar, brought to you on 89.1.

morning, Namaskar. We meet again for another program of Sanskar. My name is Bindhya Prasad. I'm here with you for half an hour. And on today's program, I will attempt to share with you lots of things that are positive and give you lots of information and education and many things. But more importantly, I want to put you in a great mood. So keep your dial locked in to 89.1 FM in this morning's edition of Sanskar. Stay with me.

times we have things in our kitchen or there are things on the supermarket shelves that are pretty good to incorporate in our diet, but we've never stopped to consider the benefits of these foods. Well, let's talk today about barley. It's a simple grain and we would have all had it at some point in our life. We probably have it in our kitchens, but many of us have not stopped to consider that it has many health and even beauty benefits. Fact one, it's low in calories, it's high in fiber, has many vitamins and nutrients. And so on today's program of Sanskar, I would like to share with you some of the benefits of a simple thing like barley. If you're struggling with what to make for breakfast, you can utilize barley to make a good breakfast meal. It has good minerals such as selenium, copper, tryptophan, and manganese. It gives you energy, keeps you feeling satisfied for a good part of the day. And the manganese in barley helps you to feel happy and energized and calms your nervous system. So, if you consume barley in your diet, you have a lower risk of heart failure. Not bad for barley. It also, for those of you who are trying to lose weight, it helps you to lose weight because it has several kinds of amino acids and partially because of its fiber content, the good part of it. And it's good if you're diabetic also. It modulates your blood sugar levels, so it avoids the peaks and drops associated with fat storage process. Compared to other grains, it's low in calories and it makes a good meal, helping you feel full longer so you don't need to eat as frequently. I think I'm making a case for barley. So next time you look at this simple grain called barley, you'll think of it in a good way because it has so much to offer you. In fact, I stumbled upon this because I was looking at an alternative for diabetic patients. So if you have diabetes, it's a good practice to incorporate barley in your meal. If you're hypertensive also, there was a study done and it showed that people who took in more barley saw a reduction in their blood pressure. And because it's rich in plant lignans, which protect against breast and other hormone-dependent cancers, as well as barley in your meal. If you're hypertensive also, there was a study done and it showed that people who took in more barley saw a reduction in their blood pressure. And because it's rich in plant lignans, which protect against breast and other hormone-dependent

So, I've actually been trying barley myself and trying it in various ways. You can actually replace rice with barley, and you can use barley to make fried rice. Or you can utilize barley in many other ways, many creative ways. So think about barley a little bit out of the box. I know many people use it in soups, but you can use it even beyond that. So fried rice, soups. You can stir fry it with other vegetables. It gives a nice texture to whatever you're cooking. It also reduces symptoms of arthritis because it has a healthy amount of copper, and copper disarms free radicals, helping cells to regenerate. It's good for collagen and elastin, making your bones and joints flexible, and also helps with good skin repair. It helps because it repairs body tissue. It has phosphorus, so you see how many things barley has, and that helps with bone formation. It's also a good source of niacin, and that helps with cardiovascular system, because niacin is also used as treatment for persons who have high triglycerides or high cholesterol. So it lowers the risk of blood clots. It reduces visceral fat and visceral

fat tends to be more apparent in people's tummies, and it contributes to cardiovascular risk. So barley lowers bad cholesterol, and it lowers the activity of an enzyme and helps to lower blood cholesterol levels. It also helps persons with the formation of gallstones by its reduction of triglycerides. So try to incorporate more barley in your diet, because it's rich in insoluble fiber, so it reduces the secretion of bile acid, which is considered a contributor to gallstone formation. So I've been sharing quite a lot with you on barley, and I hope you're seeing barley in a new light and you can perhaps incorporate it into your diet.

So I'm looking at the humble barley, and I'm by no means finished with all of the benefits of barley. And if you consider women, fiber intake affects premenopausal women. They found that a diet rich in fiber from whole grains, like barley, can actually lead to a 50% reduction in breast cancer. Barley grass juice is great for digestion. It helps your digestive juices to work harder, and if you're struggling with weight loss, it increases your metabolism, makes you feel lighter. It's also good for people who feel bloated because of its plant lignans, which are good for the friendly gut flora. It turns barley into a good immune fighter. Barley is also high in vitamin C, which supports your immune system. It helps with osteoporosis because of its good content of manganese, phosphorus, and copper. And it also has a fair amount of calcium. So overall, barley is good for optimum health. It minimizes the amount of time food stays in your colon, and it's a good source of selenium, which helps with colon cancer. It's also an essential component for thyroid health. So barley really, really, really has a lot of benefits. It helps with iron as well. And if someone has anemia and they're feeling tired and fatigued, barley also helps to up the iron supplies. It helps with heart disease because it slows atherosclerosis, which builds up and narrows blood vessels, because it has a good bit of vitamin B or niacin. It supports the kidney, it supports the bones, supports healthy teeth because of the calcium, phosphorus, and vitamin C. So health-wise, it's a very good food to have as part of your diet during the week. And if you're trying to swap out the carbs, then it's a good swap-in to replace rice or roti or bread. So, you know, try the barley. I've been trying it and I actually like it. When we're back, I'll tell you more of the beauty benefits of barley. Yeah, believe it or not, there is more to barley than meets the eye.

So why did I say that barley is good for beauty? Because it contributes to the skin. It has lots of vitamin C, antioxidants, and minerals, and it reduces inflammation in the body. So if you have a healthy body, the skin will glow. It also heals the skin well because of its zinc content, improves skin's elasticity because of its selenium content, and creates a pleasant skin tone by tightening the skin and eliminating toxin. So you can have a pleasantly toned appearance to your skin. The good thing about those who would like to age gracefully or not age at all, seemingly impossible, barley has anti-aging properties. Helps to make you look younger, giving you the appearance of younger, healthier skin by eliminating toxins from the body. It even works on your hair. Nutritional deficiencies can be reflected in your hair, like your skin, and barley contains enough vital minerals and vitamins for healthy hair, promoting hair growth, and combats hair loss because of iron and copper, and also restores or helps with graying or hair color because it has copper in it. So don't forget to add barley to your table, to your meals, whether you utilize it as a tasty breakfast porridge, you want to bake with barley flour, you want to add it to your soups, your stews, your salad, you want to swap out the rice and use barley in its place, you want to have barley pasta, you want to add barley powder to your smoothie, or even try barley grass juice. There are lots of ways that you can use the very versatile barley, and the good part about it all is barley can benefit your entire body, literally from head to toe, with its many positive components.

too soon, it's time to say so long from today's program of Sanskar. Hope you found the information worthwhile, and I hope you can incorporate that humble but very powerful barley into your meals and on your table. Until we meet again then, Vindhya Prasad taking your leave and wishing you an absolutely wonderful day.

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is cute who plays the flute. Meet him in the morning, meet him in the night. I promise to you, kar dega mamla tight. In our language, we call him Munda Kamal.

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In Orlando.

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The time is 11 hours to top of the morning to you. Welcome to Matai's Food Corner on NTN. This is 89.1 FM. I'm Veronica. I'm with you until 11 hours 30. Compliments of Matai's, the food market located at 30 to 15A Water in Hope Street, Georgetown. Matai's is open to the public every day of the week, Monday to Friday, that's every weekday, from 7:30 a.m. to 7 p.m. On Saturdays, 7:30 a.m. to 6 p.m. And on Sundays, from 8 a.m. to 3 p.m. Like and follow them on Facebook so that you can stay up to date on their deals and promotions. Their Facebook handle is Matai's The Food Market, okay? Happy Wednesday to you. It is the 20th day in the month of May. A beautiful Wednesday morning in the capital city. We're broadcasting live from Georgetown, Guyana. See, the sun is kind of shining on the outside. So whatever activity you've got planned for today, I hope it's going well. Remember to, well, actually from farm fresh produce, poultry, dairies, desserts, spices and spirits, all available at Matai's. And if you're heading down there to Matai's to do some shopping at any time, be sure to bring along your reusable grocery bags, okay? So that you can do your part in limiting the use of single-use plastics. As of Monday, we began celebrating or observing Vegetarian Week. Yesterday, we talked at length about the benefits and the pros and the cons of a vegan diet or a vegetarian diet. So today I promised that I was going to share with you some quick and easy recipes with ingredients that you can gather from Matai's if you are interested in, you know, making one meal a day vegetarian, or one day a week vegetarian day, or 1 week a month vegetarian month, vegetarian day, okay? So I'll be sharing those with you in just a few. Also going to be talking about your best vegan and vegetarian protein sources as well. So be sure to stay tuned in to Matai's Food Corner on NTN. Top of the morning to you from Matai's The Food Market. Let's get into some musical selections.

Thank you for staying tuned into Matai's Food Corner on NTN. It is now 9:11. If you've just joined us, top of the morning to you and happy Wednesday. We're talking about some sources of protein, the best vegan and vegetarian sources of protein, so that you can still ensure that your diet is balanced while, you know, attempting to eat vegan. We've got tofu, tempeh, and edamame. You can find all of these items on the shelves at Matai's, by the way, okay? So tofu, tempeh, and edamame all contain iron, calcium, and 12 to 20 grams of protein. All three originate from soybeans, which are considered a whole source of protein, providing your body with all of the essential amino acids that it needs. There's also lentils with 18 grams of protein per cooked cup. Lentils are a great source of protein and fiber, providing over half of the recommended daily fiber intake in a single cup. By the way, before we continue, if you're looking to change up your diet in any way, a certified dietitian will be able to help, you build a balanced diet based on your preferences, your lifestyle, and so on, okay? So it is always encouraged or advised, or the safe thing to do, the best thing to do, is speak with a professional who can help you to create an eating plan based on your personal preferences and circumstances, okay? All right, let's continue. Another great source of protein is beans. Kidney beans, black beans, pinto, and most other variety of beans are extremely important staple foods across cultures and contain high amounts of protein per serving. These also include chickpeas or chana. Most types of beans contain about 15 grams of protein per cooked cup. They're also sources of complex carbs, fiber, iron, folate, phosphorus, potassium, manganese, and several beneficial plant compounds as well. There's also nutritional yeast. Nutritional yeast is a deactivated strain of yeast, which is sold commercially as a yellow powder or flakes. Fortified nutritional yeast is also a source of zinc and magnesium, copper, manganese, vitamins B, including vitamin B12. There's also green peas, contain 9 grams of protein per cooked cup. Green peas also provide your body with fiber, folate, manganese, vitamin C, and vitamin K. And of course, you've got your soy milk, which is made from soybeans and is usually fortified with vitamins and minerals. There's your oats and oatmeal. Eating oats is an easy and delicious way to add protein to your diet. There's also wild rice. Unlike white rice, wild rice is not stripped of its bran. This is a great nutritional for a nutritional perspective, as bran contains fiber and plenty of vitamins and minerals. And you've got your chia seeds as well, nuts, nut butter, and other seeds that also help to provide your body with essential vitamins and minerals. You've got your protein-rich fruits and vegetables. Although all fruits and vegetables contain protein, some contain more than others. Vegetables of the most protein include broccoli, spinach, asparagus, artichoke, potatoes, sweet potatoes, and Brussels sprouts. You can find those all over. There's also your fresh fruits generally have lower protein content than vegetables, but they include guava, mulberries, blackberries, nectarines, and bananas. So the bottom line is that examples of protein sources for people following a vegetarian or vegan diet include lentils and tofu, hemp seeds, quinoa. There's also Ezekiel bread and wild rice and oatmeal that can also help to increase your protein intake. So be sure to do your own reading up and your own research, and rest assured that whatever recipe you decide to make, you can head down there to Matai's and gather all of your ingredients. I've got some recipes to share with you. I thought today we'll talk about some breakfast ideas, some vegetarian or vegan breakfast ideas. If you're looking for breakfast ideas, I've got 20 quick and easy vegetarian breakfast recipes to help you streamline your morning routine, including sweet and savory breakfasts. Some are vegan and some are vegetarian, okay? There's all... The first one we've got on the list here of items that you can make for breakfast is vegetarian breakfast burritos. I know a lot of people like burritos, right? A very popular breakfast choice in some parts of the world. Vegetarian breakfast burritos are they're loaded with your favorite veggies. Some of them contain soft scrambled eggs wrapped up in a whole grain tortilla.
This is a go-to breakfast for many persons who subscribe to a vegetarian or vegan diet. This is a great vegetarian breakfast idea for feeding a crowd or perfect for meal prepping. And you'll only need some extra virgin olive oil, eggs, salt and pepper, red onions, red peppers, zucchini, and a can of black beans. You'll also need some chili powder, ground cumin, smoked paprika, fine grain sea salt, cheddar cheese, cilantro, and of course your burrito. And all of these items, you can just, you know, make your list, gather yourselves, head down there to Matai's, stock up your shopping cart, head home, and make some nice breakfast burritos for tomorrow morning. Another breakfast idea for people who want to, you know, subscribe to a vegetarian breakfast. You've got the ever popular oats overnight, but this is apple cinnamon overnight oats. Overnight oats is gaining a lot of popularity thanks to the internet and TikTok and all of them. But vegetarian breakfast recipe, the flavor combination with apple and cinnamon overnight oats are a repeat. They're sure to keep you, you know, coming back for more. Super easy to make, as the name suggests. You'll need apples, you'll need rolled oats, tablespoon chia seeds, teaspoon ground cinnamon, pinch of salt, a cup of plain yogurt, and a cup of unsweetened oat milk. Or other milk of your choosing, whatever milk you choose to. Mix your oats in, that's up to you. You can head down there to Matai's and check out one of the very many options that they've got available. So those are some breakfast ideas for persons who might want to make their breakfast vegetarian or vegan. Mind you, we're celebrating Vegetarian Week as of Monday until Friday. So we're going to be talking all about vegetarian meals and the benefits of same, okay? It is now 11 hours 17. Stay tuned and I've got more breakfast ideas to share with you. We've got some time for some musical selections. So enjoy and stay tuned in to Matai's Food Corner on NTN. Remember that whatever you're shopping for, whether you're looking to stock up your pantry with vegetarian items, or you're going the usual regular way, you can head down there to Matai's any day of the week and stock up your pantry with farm fresh produce or pantry staples to Matai's Food Corner on NTN. 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

0: 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This is NTN Radio 89.1 FM. We're talking about some ideas for breakfast, for a vegetarian breakfast, that is. Now we're talking about vegan banana waffles. Have you ever had those? You just cool them, you freeze them, you pop them into the toaster on a busy morning, and they're perfect. The recipe really only calls for brown bananas, some coconut oil, some a flax egg, and a blend of whole grain and all-purpose flours. And they're easy vegan waffles, and they're sure to become a repeat in your household. Mind you, the name of the recipes that I'm giving you, you can just Google the how to make them, right? The ideas that I'm giving you, that is. There's also instant pot oatmeal. Have you ever had that? The recipe for instant pot oatmeal with chocolate. That sounds easy to make. All you'll need is some instant pot, a Pyrex bowl. And you'll be well on your way to making your instant pot oatmeal with some chocolate chips. There's also fruit on the bottom yogurt cups. That sounds interesting. So this is one of the recipes that really has no business being as easy as it is. You'll just need some yogurt and some fruit and a cup. You put some fruit at the bottom. You add a yogurt of your choice on top. And you leave it in the refrigerator. And then the next morning you have your fruit on the bottom with yogurt on top breakfast idea. I mean, even if you're not a vegetarian, you could just make this because it's easy to assemble. And it sounds delicious. You can use frozen blueberries. 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Don't forget that when you're heading down there to shop at Matai's, bring along your reusable shopping bags so that you can do your part in reducing the use of single-use plastics. Thanks for tuning in. I've been your host, Veronica, wishing you a wonderful rest of your Wednesday. Thanks for tuning in, and of course, good morning to you from Matai's. Bye-bye, everybody.
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Through fasting and prayer, we believe in the impossible becoming possible. 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This transformative program is brought to you by the Universal Church, where new life awaits you. Join us and let's embark on this journey of transformation together. At 162 Charlotte and Wellington Street, the Universal Church, where a new life is waiting for you.

Wake up, Guyana. The living God is with you. This is Pastor Anthony here with you live in this program brought to you by the Universal Church of the Kingdom of God. A program that is set out for you to understand that there is a way out. Many of those are with the thinking or with the ideology that there is no way out. There is no way out. This is the end. My situation doesn't have a change. Change doesn't exist. A better life doesn't exist. I'm letting you know now, it exists. All things are possible for those who believe in accordance with the word of God. And today, Wednesday, in all of our Universal Churches spread throughout Guyana, it's a day of spiritual upliftment. From day to day, we face battles, physically speaking, outwardly. We face battles around our surroundings and many others. But there are also battles that we face inside, that we confront from time to time inside of us. And unfortunately, there is no tools existing physically to solve the problems inside. Only the Lord himself can be able to resolve conflicts from within. For this reason, Wednesday is dedicated of seeking the Spirit of God, invitation of the Holy Spirit inside of your life. The Lord, he wants to come and dwell inside of you to give you peace, to give you joy, and to give you happiness inside of your life, inside of your ways. For this reason, don't hesitate for another moment to visit any one of our Universal Church branches spread throughout Guyana. At our national headquarters, 162 Charlotton Wellington Street, in the heart of Georgetown. 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Our numbers are 225-1557, 226-4934. Or you can send us a WhatsApp message. The number is 615-4511. Give us a call now. There is a way out.

0: hesitate for another moment, another second, when there is a way out. Now is your time to go forward, and now is your time to take possession of the blessings inside of your life. Right away, let's talk more power. 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
1: Before I come to the Universal Church, I had a lot of problems with myself. I was depressed. I was sad. I used to have sleepless night. Also, I had financial problem, like a course, and I had family sickness. Most of the time, I don't even know when I used to sleep, because most of the time I used to be thinking about the situation, and that's why I don't get sleep in the night. So before knowing and coming to the church, I was there, but most of the time I don't go anywhere. Because of this problem, I used to be like locked in by myself, home. I don't like to go anywhere, because if I go in outside, you will be smiling, but inside is so much going on and nothing was solving the problem. I was restless, like depressed. Like I was restless with myself because I had so much going on and I'm trying to solve the problem with my own strength. I don't even think about even calling for God, because I'm just putting problem first. I used to see the program on TV. I got invited by a neighbor to go. And I decided to go because I used to watch it. And I see all the prayer and everything. But when I started church, I learned how to persevere, because I was getting the teaching. Like how to help. Because most of the time, like the pastor said, we are using our own strength to help. We are not putting God. We're not giving God the problem. And that was I was doing, because the problem was making me stress out. I was getting angry. I used to lash out, you know, on everything because of the problem. But started to go there, I start to see changes start to happen, a little change start. And I said, you know what? I'm going to be in the chain of prayer, keep going, to persevere for the situation to change. When the camping came up, and I asked God to help me, show me that what I need to do, because I do not accept this problem, this sleepness, this heaviness, this burden inside of me. I'm so weighed down that I start to abstain from everything. I used to keep myself to be focused in reading the Bible more, praying more, fasting. And I asked God, I said, Lord, I don't have peace inside of me because I have angriness. I am a sad person. I lash out on anyone. So also I need that, because I said, you know, Lord, sometimes I'm asking for changes inside of my family, inside of my house, but I need the changes. So I did what I had to do. And I went before the camping, the pastor called everyone at the altar to pray. He said, come at the altar and pray and seek for the Holy Spirit. Seek for the presence of God. Because if you empty yourself, if you give yourself 100%, the Lord will come. You have to empty, repent from everything. And that is when I go to the altar. And I didn't care who was next to me, but I seek. I said, Lord, I don't know you, but I want you to take every heaviness, everything that is weighing me down, and have me like a cage, you know, take it away, because I want your spirit. And I feel joy. At that moment, I was seeking with joy. I was laughing with joy. I didn't even want to move from the altar, because I was just seeking. I didn't want to. I had so much joy that I would say that the Lord was with me then. He was right there. He was, because I let everything out, because I gave my life and my everything to you. And I climbed the altar. But when I came down, I already had received the joy of peace. So when I came down, I know I had the assurance that whatever was missing, it's gonna come, everything gonna be complete. After I think a month or so, everything changed. Everything. I received the Holy Spirit. The most important, I received the peace of joy, like the I used to lash out anger, everything wasn't me anymore. And my husband, he opened his own business. He stopped working with people and he opened his own business. So much transformation that I see that the altar give. The altar give more than what you give. My life is completely transformed. I'm blessed in my financial. I don't have sleepless night. I'm not depressed. I'm not sad. And I'm serving the Lord 100%. And my whole family is transformed.

0: Before coming to the Universal Church, my life was full of problems. Personally speaking, and also inside of my family, my son, he was not well. Because I was that father who would normally just think about work, would want to be working from Sunday to Sunday, only thinking about the money, you know, in order to sustain us throughout the month. And sometimes, you know, I would be out, find myself outside hanging out with my friends, to be drinking late hours, coming back in my own time. And my wife would be calling, I would ignore her. And not knowing, you know, my son is not well at home, I just do my own thing. I wasn't concerned about that. Sometimes my wife would be, you know, she would be telling my son that, you know, daddy's working late, but that was not the case. I was out there enjoying myself. I was an ignorant person. Loved to curse a lot. You know, I had no respect for nobody. And nobody could have tell me anything. That was me. That was my lifestyle.
1: We fight a lot. And he also was, I could say, a workaholic. He used to work Sunday to Sunday. He just wanted to go to work. And it was like something normal. He also had a lot of friends, workmates that would take him to drink, and he would like spend most of the time out. And I used to have to comfort our son.
0: That starts to like create problems in the home, arguments. She would try to show me that I'm going wrong, but still I would, you know, like I said, no one cannot correct me. I was just ignorant. I would tell her some hurtful words, you know, and she would cry. And my son, sometimes I saw him, you know, he would even ask, where is daddy? So like he was expecting me to be there for him, but most of the time I was just like work, work, work. So my lowest point in my life, in my relationship, you know, I wasn't stopping, I was going further. And because of that, my wife, I do believe that she got, you know, tired. She didn't want to continue that way because my life was not heading no way for betterment. So she got angry and said, you know, I cannot continue like this. It is better for me to leave and go.
1: I was grieving inside, and seeing that my husband is like drinking and I lost my mom, it was like too much to handle sometimes. I was like totally fed up. I was getting real fed up. To the point that I told him that it's better for us to go our separate ways. I am going to take my son. You're never going to find us. You're never going to see your son. I'm not going to allow you to contact him, communicate with him. And that was because, like, I was just fed up of what we were going through. I got to know about the church. I was invited by my aunt. It was strong. It was like the pastor was talking about us. Even though we did not tell him what we are going through or what we are facing.
0: I come to the service and I found the service very interesting because it was really convicting to me, especially the lifestyle I was living. It's like everything was about me, you know, where I was going wrong. And then the campaign came around. You know, I choose this opportunity to make a change in my life. I would try to, you know, separate myself from, you know, the things of this world. It was not easy, but I received the greatest blessing. I received the Holy Spirit. And, you know, after receiving the Holy Spirit, that weight lifted off from me. Because like I said, you know, the lifestyle I was living was not pleasing. It caused so many problems in my family. And when that moment, when I received the Holy Spirit, my entire life, I could feel that it was transformed, it changed. You know, I had the assurance that God is with me and He answered my requests that I placed upon His altar.
1: After receiving the Holy Spirit, it was an assurance. It was like joy. It was not the joy that I know about. it was a different world.
0: Today, my family, we are together. There is peace. I find more time for ourselves. We go out, you know. There's togetherness. The children would be very happy, you know, for to have their parents together, to be apart, you know, of togetherness. And my family is blessed. I am blessed. The change, you know, takes place. And I've seen the power of God manifested in our life.

0: heard well of those results of faith. Results of faith. And now is your time for your life to change, for you to take possession of the blessing of God. I'm speaking with you right now that is listening to me, that is in tune to this program. Free indeed. You probably could be listening from Burbies, dear, from the west coast of the Marara, dear, in the hinterland regions, Port Kaituma, Mabaruma, dear, in Madia, wherever the case may be, wherever you may be listening to this program, there is a way out. Now is the time for you to take a leap of faith. Correct. Now is the time for you to take an action of faith for your life to change. 225-1557-226-4934, or can send us a WhatsApp message. The number is 615-4511. There is a way out. Don't accept to be left behind. Don't accept to be defeated. Don't accept to be there at the end of the line when there is a way out. Let us send to more testimonies and afterwards also our locations. And we will be engaged in our moment of prayer. Prepare there your glass of water, your bottle of water. A point of contact of faith that when you drink of that water, there must be healing and there must be deliverance inside of your life. Let's listen now.
1: My name is Teresa Winter. Before coming to the Universal Church, my life was in a mess. It was very, very disturbed in the past. I was diagnosed with heart cancer. I did heart surgery in the hospital in a time of March month. And after doing the heart surgery, the doctor that did my heart surgery said it went well. Everything went well. As time passed, my sickness got worse. That the doctors did not know what was going on with my sickness. It just was being more and more on my health. I was in the bed waiting to get discharged, but did not get discharged. Why? Because my sickness got more and more worse. The things that came to my mind was, no, I cannot make it anymore. My husband was visiting me and encouraging me and say, yes, you could make it, you could make it. A time and I said, no. I told my husband to come to visit me no more. I cannot make it. It's better I die. That was the thoughts came to my mind when I was on the bed. As time passed, my husband was getting so frustrated with me being in the hospital, my children being home. And he went through depression that he started to drink. He didn't know what more to do. That time came when the doctors told my husband, my health is very complicated. It's very complicated. Only God could do what he have to do. We can't do anything anymore. During the time of my time in hospital, my husband used my business money or our business money to buy medications for me. The medications that was one of the most expensive is a bag of milk that worth $6,000. But I could not eat, I could not drink, nothing, not even water. The tube that used to go along with the milk, every time the milk finished is another sack. And that was the most expensive thing that I used to live on in the hospital. I would say approximately 1 million. It's over 1 million. Just on medications. Not talking about side what my husband used. Just medication was over 1 million. So the doctors invited my husband to bring my children to see me for the last. My husband did. He bring my children. I did not know anything. But the children came to visit me. His sister invited him to the Universal Church. And he decided now to say yes, to go to the church, to listen to the pastor, seek for advice from the pastor. The pastor advised him to come to church, use his faith, receive the blessed water, use it with faith, and he did it. Receive the oil. He did it as the pastor gave instructions. While I was on life support now, my husband bring the water. I was on dying bed. He said, this water is from the Universal Church. You always wanted this blessed water. You always wanted this church. I feel happy. I feel that, yes, this is it. And I drank it. After getting discharged from the ICU to another room, I feel my life was regaining back. So after being discharged from the hospital, the day I got discharged, the doctors told me that I am a living miracle because I was actually gone. They didn't know what more to do with me. I was gone. So after being discharged, I came home knowing that everything was done. My business run down and my life, like, now saying that, oh, I have to start back. But I continue with the faith that I used to watch the television. I continue watching the television program of the Universal Church. And I used to use the blessed water with glass. As the pastor or the bishop is preaching, I use my glass of water. I prayed with it. And that's where I got more faith to know that God do exist. Well, today I can say my life is transformed. My family is transformed. I was baptized. I made my choice that knowing that I want to be saved more and to save souls, I had to baptize today. My family, my husband, my children are all in the Universal Church. Today my life is changed. My financial is blessed and I am healed. I feel I'm real blessed. Because why? Now I know that there is a living God that is working in my life. And as how he is working in my life and my family life, he could also work in yours also. It's just we have to have faith and come to the Universal Church. Try the Universal Church. Come, bring your family and see that God do exist.
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3: 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Letham, Lot 125, Phase 2, Public Road. 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In Borda, Lot 79, Robb Street, Border. 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
0: 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The number is 615-4511. There is a way out. And now is your time to go forward. And now is your time to take possession of the blessings inside of your life. Now is your time. Don't accept to be left behind. Don't accept to be defeated. Don't accept to be there at the end of the line. 162 Charlotte and Wellington Street in the heart of Georgetown. Once more, so you can be able to find us. 162 Charlotte and Wellington Street in the heart of Georgetown. Our doors are widely open to receive you and your family. Prepare there your glass of water, your bottle of water, point of contact of faith, that when we pray and you drink of this water, whatever sickness, disease, complication will be destroyed in the name of the Lord.

0: simple prayer can change even the most complicated situations. Join me now for a simple but powerful prayer.
1: My Lord and my Father, in the name of the Lord Jesus Christ, I pray for all those who are connected to this program at this very moment. Whatever the situation, whatever problem that they may be facing at this point in time, deliver them. Let your deliverance be upon their lives, upon their ways. Whatever sickness, bad feelings, whatever sleepless nights, whatever dumb spirit, dismotivation that is there affecting the life of this person, destroy it right now when they drink of this water. I ask of you right now, my God, to come down with your power upon the life of this person. Let there be your deliverance. Let there be the great manifestation of you inside of this person's life. Whatever diagnosis they received there from the doctor, there is no cure. The situation that you are facing, you will have to accept. You will have to continue drinking these medications for the rest of your life. Those were the words this person received. Destroy and rebuke those words. Ascend it back to where it came from, to the pits of hell. And I ask of you to bring your healing, to bring your deliverance inside of the life of this person. When this person drink of this blessed and consecrated water, blessed with your power, there must be healing and there must be deliverance. Go ahead right now, drink of this water, believing in the power of the living God, trusting that you are free and you are healed.

0: You were free and you were healed from every sickness, from every disease, from every complication, from every bad feelings, from whatever that is affecting your life. Now is your time to go forward, and now is your time to take possession of the blessings inside of your ways. Let you know, throughout the entire week, we have our services. We have service tomorrow, Thursday, a day of the family. And at 6 p.m. sharp with Bishop Flavio, we will be in a great cry out for our love life. A great blessings will take place inside of your sentimental life. Whatever problem, whatever situation, the Lord is ready to remove it and to bless your life. Friday is a day of deliverance. We have services throughout the entire day. There, 7 o'clock in the morning, 8:30, 10 o'clock, 12 noon midday, 3 p.m. and at 6 p.m. You can join. You can be with us. And for sure, the fire of the living God will be there inside of your life. And also, this coming Sunday, we will be blessing your family, your health, and all the areas of your life. Don't miss. For sure, the power of the living God will come down. 225-1557, 226-4934. Or you can send us a WhatsApp message. The number is 615-4511. And for sure, the power of God will take place inside of your ways. Let's listen to more testimonies of those who are suffering, down, defeated. And by coming and using their faith, for sure, the blessing took place. Let's listen now.
1: Evil possession. Active evil desires. Abnormal behaviors have plagued your life. Nightmares.

0: 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Addictions. This Friday, come and bring a family member of yours. 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
1: When I got married, from the same wedding week, I started to get spiritual attack. In the night, I sleep, I dream. People come and have sex with me. And like Lola, like for 2 weeks, I never take it serious. So like when it happened to me regular, I start feel tired, stressed out. So I go by my mother. And when I told her, she was, the same thing used to happen to me. When that start to happen, I start to get sick. When I get my big son, he start to like sick. He used to frighten in the night. Like when I sleep on the bed, I used to feel somebody come on this bed. Used to feel this person coming on this bed. And sometimes I just take it for nothing. But when my 2 sons start to sick, then I used to take them to the doctor, they find no complaint. So then I started to take them to witchcraft. I started to take them to Obiaman. The first time I went to a witch doctor was when I told my mother what happened to me when I dreamed this man sleeping with me. Then she started to carry me to places and they like bathe me, give me things to pin on my clothes, thing for pin on my pillow, and nothing happened. Same thing continue. It lasts, continue. Although I get my 3 children, it was the same problem every time, till it like start to make me depressed, because due to the sickness of the 2 boys, I start to get depressed, stressed out. Then they start to get me for kill goat, fowl, do a set of work last like hundreds of $1,000s. So then end up my daughter start to tell me that how she start to get this kind of problem. All the money that I had finished to this man, this witch doctor. And even to the hamper that we receive, the thing that we receive, we had to give him. And he started to carry this thing then. So end up, a lady see what go on. So the lady must tell her husband, and her husband who tell me that he could put me onto somebody else to look after the little boy. We went, the man come, he say 12 o'clock in the night, we got to do the work. We do the work. Like when he reach mountain, the boy started to cry for the same problem. Where every time he come, you got to find the money and give him. Eventually he come, he say how evil spirit there on my daughter. Tell me how I have to take her to the seawall for do a work. When we went to the seawall and do the work, come home. The worstest time was when my big son had a sick. I don't know, they said cold black lungs. And they said that how they can't do nothing at the hospital. They can't do nothing. And I go down on my knee and hold the doctor's foot and beg the doctor for save my son. And then he gave me a prescription to go and buy some medication. And so much thing we start to do and can't help him. The day that the father was living to go to see, when the father home, nothing happened to him. Soon as the father left for go, he started belly. there was, like, when you watch this by belly, you see a wrong thing rolling in the belly, rolling, how this thing rolling, and so you cry and you holler. Like, that was the most worst part for see a child in that condition. I was deceived in this witchcraft, because every place you go, it's getting worse. They would say they're going to help you. You can do so. You can do a next thing next day when you go back. If a different person you go, it's the same thing and nothing help. And they are there cooking in the kitchen, and I listen to the radio. And I heard, so I thought to myself, like, this pastor paying these people to say this thing. When I come the first time, when I come to church, this church, and I sit and I start to see the pastor, how the pastor doing the service. And so I start feeling different. All of we start to come to church. We come, that was January month, we come to church. The whole family get baptized, was March month. When I get the water baptized, then I start to keep the fast. Then pastor was speaking about the Holy Spirit, and he was speaking, and then I seek, and then I feel it different. No more sad, no more sleepless night. And so everything changed for me. Since I entered my foot in this church, I never put back mind to go back from where I come from. To go, if anything come to me for go this place or go any other place. No, I focus in Universal Church and on God forget my solution. I don't have to go back anymore. Today now, my children is blessed. My son have no more sickness. He's healthy and strong. He's working. And my family, nobody have sickness anymore to go back to doctor. Today, my family is blessed and transformed. When I got married, from the same wedding week,

This witchcraft home that I came from, where my mom, she used to read for people. Almost every Sunday, our home used to be full with people. Where she used to do this witchcraft work for help. Helping, she said she helping others. If she make things like, she make things to bathe, to drink, to anoint them skin, to clean the house, I used to write it on a paper and wrap it. Wrap it. This is for this, this is for this, this is for this. Like I was kind of standing by her side, like if I am also a part of this witchcraft. But growing up, it was not nice. Because going to school, you hear people say, oh, she mother is a witchcraft woman. She mother doing obia. And hearing these things make me very sad. I used to have depression, sleepless night. I used to have suicidal thoughts, which is I never take it that serious. It was suicidal thoughts. When I grew up, when I was 8 months pregnant, my husband was telling me to get out from the house, putting me out, telling me to go back to my mother. That made me to drink. I end up drink one glass of kerosene oil because I was so depressed and I didn't know what else to do. I used to be crying day and night, and that led me to that. And my financial life was very down. Some days you wanted to know what you're going to eat, what you're going to cook. You need money to buy something and you don't have. How I get to know about the Universal Church? My mom is the one that invited me to the Universal Church. My mom was helping so much people, and she had a pain in her back that she could have not even helped herself. She could have not helped herself. One of the group members invited her, give her an invitation, and she decided to come to the church. She do the chain of prayer every Friday. Forget heal. And when she fight for her deliverance, she get delivered from that situation. And then is when she told me. Whilst being in the church, the campaign of faith came about, and I take full action because I want this peace. I was a total different person when I come down from that altar. I fast, I pray. I wake up 12 in the night, 3 in the morning, 12 in the day, 6 in the afternoon. I pray. Not long from then, when I come down from that altar. I fast, I pray. I wake up 12 in the night, 3 in the morning, 12 in the day, 6 in the afternoon. I pray.

0: no longer have bad dreams, and my life completely changed from within out. I received that peace, that love, that joy I receive. My life completely different. My family also see that the true and the living God is within me, because they see my life is totally different. I no longer used to do the things that I used to do, because I used to drink, I used to sport, party, do almost everything that the world out there do. Everything. But when I received the Holy Spirit, everything finished from my life. My life completely changed. I'm a different person. I no longer be the Samintra Pasad that I used to be. I received the peace of God, and I am blessed. My entire family is blessed also.
1: And your life can also be blessed. You heard well of our testimonies of the faith, testimonies of those who saw the power of God working instead of their lives. And the same can happen to you. It's all about you taking an action of faith. It's all about you taking a chance of faith for your life to change and for your situation to change. 225-1557, 226-4934. Or can send us a WhatsApp message. The number is 615-4511. 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
1: 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The number is 615-4511. There is a way out. I must say to you, this has come the end of our program, Free Indeed. 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
1: 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It is Wednesday, May the 20th. DJ Golden Child here, keeping your company on the midweek party. 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Happy hump day. Of course, always some great music lined up for you here. And of course, for those of you who would like to send some greetings, you could do so via WhatsApp to 6550326. That is 6550326. As we dive into the music here this afternoon, so turn up those radios. You do you while we keep your company.

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7: Ladies and gentlemen, this here's another one for the...
8: Back with you just about 6 minutes past that 1 o'clock hour as we continue here this afternoon. Let me say good afternoon to Shawnee, who is shouting out to everyone locked into the Pulse of Guyana, enjoying the program as usual. Yes, definitely, Sean. I know all these songs are actually hits. Yes, big it ups to you and to Mr. Raymond Backus, who's locked in Auntie Mina up in Bushlot Burbies. Let me drop it from the top.
7: Ladies and gentlemen, this here's another one for the steppers. DJ Wayne Williams, put the record on.
8: Auntie Ruby and the crew, all our regular listeners, to everyone locked in overall. You know, we do it on the Pulse of Guyana. Keeping the vibes going here this afternoon.

0: 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Love you, man. Wayne Williams.
1: Hello.
2: Hi.
1: You're not gonna be able to make it? Again. No, yeah, I got it. Actually, I was just opening it. It's beautiful. I just wish that you could have been here instead of a bracelet. Okay? Because the last thing I need is another bracelet.

That's right, 655-0326 if you'd like to send some greetings. That's via WhatsApp. And we have here a pleasant good afternoon, DJ Golden Child, wishing you and everyone a happy hump day and a blessed and a wonderful remainder of the day. Love always. That is coming from Pamela Citroen Hendricks. And Shawnee, continue to enjoy. It's good to know that you're dancing and vibing here this afternoon on the Pulse of Guyana with Music Maza.

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That's in LBI on the east coast of Demerara. GMC, bridging the gap between local businesses and global opportunities. Time check just about 22 minutes past that 1 o'clock hour as we continue here on the midweek party.

Islands in the stream there, but the Barry Gibb's version, that's Barry Gibb from the Bee Gees. Is that everyone is enjoying the vibes here on the Pulse of Guyana?

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3: 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Yeah, I said it, join us at Ramada Prince.

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0: 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And of course, it is time for your Music Mazda Song of the Day, which is coming from no other than our very own Dave Martin and the Tradewinds, Not a Blade of Grass. So without any delay,
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Back with you just about 9 minutes past that 2 o'clock hour. As we're dropping it like this, let me say good afternoon to the man, David from the West Side, who's wishing all the listeners a wonderful day. Keep enjoying the vibes, David.

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KB's Green Seasoning. And that's right, you're rocking with us here in the Pulse of Guyana, of course. I've got some Dua Lipa here for you as well. You know what we do with it, with some mainstream vibes here. Once again, shout out to everyone who's locked into the program. Keep enjoying the vibes.

Let me say good afternoon to Auntie Babito, who's locked in. She says, shout out to all the listeners of the number one radio station. She says, stay safe and blessed. Shout out to you there, Auntie Babito. Lock and keep enjoying. Catch me or I go Houdini. And to the folks at Serendipity Gift Shop. Yes, good afternoon to you guys as well. Everybody.

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Rush into courts before it's gone.

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6: Yo, Guyana, it's your boy K to the I, and this July 25th, we are coming back for the Super League Bacchanal. 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
2: 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All right, back with you, and you're locked into the Pulse of Guyana, 89.1 FM. It is Music Maza on the midweek party. Once again, I want to say good afternoon to everyone who is locked in, and I hope you guys are definitely enjoying the vibes. We're going to switch it up a little bit. Going to be dropping some chutney vibes for you here, so do enjoy.

0: 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Head broken. The Independence Diamond Deals seal is on at courts, and we're slashing $100,000 off the 85 inches TCL TVs. 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Watch the flag raising in a breathtaking detail, feel every moment of national pride, and celebrate 60 years of greatness like never before. Rush into courts before it's gone. Well, that's about all the time I have here with you guys this afternoon on the Pulse of Guyana Music Mazda, the midweek party. I hope you guys enjoyed all the music and all the vibes here. And do join me tomorrow for Throwback Thursday. Wishing you guys all the best. Stay safe. Have a good one. DJ Goldie Child saying bye-bye for now.
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This is 89.1 FM. I'm Veronica with you until 18 hours or 6 p.m. It's a beautiful Wednesday afternoon in the capital city. We're broadcasting live from Georgetown, Guyana. Good afternoon to you from NZN, the pulse of Guyana. Here's to hoping you've been having a terrific day so far. A wonderful Wednesday. Wherever it is that you're joining us from, whatever it is that you're doing on the outside. Thank you for tuning in. We've got great musical selections lined up for your listening pleasure. It is currently 27 degrees on the outside with apparently some rainy conditions in this part of town. Rainy conditions are set to continue for the rest of the day with wind gusts up at 29 kilometers per hour. The sun will set in Georgetown at 18 hours 2. That's 6.02 p.m. As of 17 hours or 5 p.m., we've got a 70% chance of rain, and the 70% chance of rain persists at 18 hours or 6 p.m. So plan your outdoor activities accordingly. For those of you who might be planning to go take a walk or a run at the park or just along the roadways, spending some time outdoors, taking the pets for a walk around the neighborhood, make sure you are prepared because it might rain. We're going to head into the musical selections as we get the show on the road. Speaking of road, I hope that you're all taking care as you navigate the roadways. Yeah, drivers and pedestrians and cyclists and motorists alike. Don't forget the C's: care, courtesy, caution, consideration, and common sense. Let's head into the musical selections. And of course, if you'd like to send out your good afternoon greetings, your happy birthday greetings, so on and so forth, you can always send them in on 623-5063. That number, once again, is actually 655-0326. 655-0326.

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Hey folks, how's it going? It's now 16 hours 34 on the clock. I hope you're having a wonderful Wednesday afternoon so far. We'll check in with your headlining stories for today, just to see what's happening in the news. Quote, act responsibly, end quote. President Ali warns transport operators against excessive fare hikes, says government has already absorbed billions to shield citizens from rising energy costs. Hundreds receive on-the-spot assistance during Region 2 public outreach. Housing, pension, and land dispute contracts among major issues addressed. Region 5 gets first ever AutoCAD Lab. Minister Parag says initiative opens new pathways in engineering and architecture. Government pledges more job opportunities for Region 2 Amerindian communities. GPL seeking to recover $8 million from contractor after transmission line damaged. Essequibians satisfied with public day outreach in Region 2. Government moves to clear housing backlog in Region 2 with 4,000 new house lots. And finally, Guyana and Singapore deepen cooperation in energy, AI, and climate initiatives. For full details of these and other stories, you can check out the Guyana Chronicle.

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Hey folks, how's it going? The time's rolled on to 16 hours 52. Checking in with your daily observances. We've got quite a number of observances lined up for today, or that have been, you know, observed today. It's World Metrology Day. It highlights the vital role of measurement science in our daily lives. A special good afternoon greeting is going out to the National Bureau of Standards. How y'all doing today? Hope you had a good day at work. Today it is also International Red Sneakers Day. It is meant to, it's actually a global movement dedicated to educating the public about the severity of food allergies, honoring those who live with them, and preventing tragic losses from anaphylaxis. Today, it's also International HR Day, celebrated annually on the 20th day of May, dedicated to recognizing the individual contributions from human resource professionals worldwide. The day honors the people who shape workplace culture, support employees, and drive organizational structure. Also on your calendar, today it is Customer Support Day, usually observed on the third Wednesday of May. It is also World Bee Day, World Autoimmune Anti-Inflammatory Arthritis Day, Weights and Measures Day, which ties into Metrology Day, Reduce Your Lawn Day, Trauma Survivors Day. And I think that's it for you, for your daily observances for the 20th of May. Tomorrow the 21st, I'll let you know what's going on so you can go ahead and plan your activities one time. Tomorrow is going to be World Day for Cultural Diversity for Dialogue and Development. Tomorrow, the 21st of May, it's going to be Eat More Fruits and Vegetables Day, usually observed on the Thursday before Memorial Day. Tomorrow, it's also going to be End of the World or Rapture Party prediction. I'll tell you more about that tomorrow. Tomorrow it's going to be International Tea Day, International Chardonnay Day. So you can choose which one you want to, indulge in. So those are your upcoming observances for May 21. It is now 16 hours 54. We've got the news in detail. Compliments of Newsroom Guyana that comes up at 17 hours or 5 p.m. So stay tuned in for that update. We've got more musical selections lined up in the interim.

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2: With the news, I am Sharda Bacchus. Good afternoon. Minister of Labour and Manpower Planning Kioma Griffith today said the investigation into allegations by 38 Indian nationals who claimed they were subjected to poor working and living conditions while employed at a quarry operation in Region 7 is still ongoing. The minister told reporters at the sidelines of an event that as the investigation is being conducted, the company denied the allegation. Importantly, he said the investigation now involves his ministry and the Ministries of Human Services and Home Affairs because of the seriousness and scope of the claims, which include allegations of withheld passports, unsafe working conditions, outstanding payments, and other labor violations. Griffith said the matter was being treated with the utmost attention and urgency. The minister said labor officials, accompanied by the Indian High Commissioner, met with all 38 workers on Monday and obtained statements from them as part of the ongoing probe. This was following an investigative team which was deployed to the area at the weekend. The Director of Public Prosecutions is moving ahead with charges against other accused in the deadly mobile gas station explosion case, despite the alleged mastermind repeatedly claiming he acted alone and insisted that the others had no involvement. The court was informed of the development today when the matter was called before Acting Chief Magistrate Faith McGusty. During previous hearings, Venezuelan national Daniel Alexander Ramirez Pudumo, the alleged mastermind behind the October 26, 2025 attack at the mobile gas station, reiterated in court that he alone was responsible for the explosion and urged the court to free the other individuals on trial. However, following an adjournment, the court was informed that the DPP had decided to proceed with charges against the remaining accused. In light of that decision, Pudumo indicated that he will no longer be taking a plea in the matter. Pudumo is jointly charged alongside Alexander Betancourt, Johnny Bodaram, and Crystal Lacouz in connection with the attack. Meanwhile, two other accused, Ramesh Paramdio and Wayne Karaya, who had been charged in another magisterial district, were freed in April after the court upheld a no-case submission in their favor. The matter was adjourned to June 8 for the commencement of paper committal proceedings. The Environmental Protection Agency says more than 20 persons have already been fined for littering as authorities intensify enforcement efforts across the country. Head of EPA Investigations and Enforcement, Surjpal Singh, revealed that the agency began the strengthened enforcement drive in March and has since seen several persons penalized for violating anti-littering regulations. According to Singh, many of the reports are being received through social media and the EPA Clean 592 web-based reporting app, where members of the public submit photos and videos of persons littering. The app allows reports to be submitted in real time, enabling the agency to quickly launch investigations and take enforcement action. In the region, former Cuban President Raul Castro has been indicted in the United States on murder charges, court records today showed, in a major escalation in Washington's pressure campaign against the island's communist government. According to Reuters, the indictment against Castro returned in federal court in Miami on April 23rd charges him with one count of conspiracy to kill U.S. nationals 4 counts of murder, and 2 counts of destruction of aircraft, court records show. 5 other people are also named as defendants in the case. The charges stemmed from a 1996 incident in which Cuban jets shot down planes operated by a group of Cuban exiles. And finally, on the international scene, the World Health Organization says it could take up to 9 months before a vaccine against this particular species of Ebola is ready. BBC reported that 2 possible candidate vaccines are being developed, but neither had gone through clinical trials yet. WHO chief said there have been 600 suspected cases of Ebola and 139 suspected deaths, but numbers are expected to rise given the time taken to detect the virus. Speaking to journalists in Geneva, he said 51 cases have been confirmed in the Democratic Republic of Congo, where the first case was reported, and 2 in neighboring Uganda. On Sunday, the WHO declared a public health emergency of international concern, but said it was not at pandemic level. And that's the news to the moment. You can get breaking news and sport at newsroom.gy. I'm Sharda Bacchus. Take care.
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0: 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It is currently 26 degrees on the outside, with rainy conditions continuing for the rest of the day. Apparently, it's currently rainy in this part of town. Wind gusts are up at 28 kilometers per hour. The sun will set in Georgetown at 18 hours 2. As of 18 hours or 6 p.m., we've got a 70% chance of continuous rain. We're going to head into a commercial break and then resume the musical selections on this afternoon's edition of the Rush Hour Show. 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

Hey folks, how's it going? It's now 17 hours 44 on the clock. I hope you're enjoying the musical selections and your Wednesday afternoon rush hour show. Got your fun facts taken from beagreatteacher.com before we have to wrap things up on today's edition of the Rush Hour Show. Your thought for this afternoon is by Vince Lombardi. Vince Lombardi once said, the quality of a person's life is in direct proportion to their commitment to excellence. Vince Lombardi. The quality of a person's life is in direct proportion to their commitment to excellence. How committed are you to excellence? Vince Lombardi Wano. Your random fact for this afternoon, Big Ben, you know the clock in London? It's leaning so much that the incline is visible to the naked eye. Experts estimate that it will have the same incline as the Leaning Tower of Pisa in 4,000 years. I don't know what you're going to do with this information, but, you know, use it well. Finally, your joke for this afternoon. What is the best way to learn about ice cream? What is the best way to learn about ice cream? Go to Sunday school. Get it? Sunday. I was in the dessert treat. Yeah. Those are your fun facts taken from beagreatteacher.com. I've also got your journal entry idea for this afternoon. Just a thought to ponder. If you just won $10,000 but you cannot spend it on yourself, what will you do with the money? Well, there's a question. If you just won $10,000 but you can't spend it on yourself, what are you going to do with the money? Well, think about that. Is it really a winning if you can't use it on yourself, though? I'd probably open animal shelters. That's it. That's what I will do with the money. What would you do with yours? It is now 17 hours 46. We've got time for one more selection and then a commercial break, and we're going to be wrapping things up on today's edition of the Rush Hour Show.

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1: 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I've been your host, Veronica. I'm wishing you a wonderfully whimsical Wednesday night. Thanks for joining me. And tune in tomorrow morning, bright and early, from 7 a.m. I'll be here keeping you company on your Thursday morning show. 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

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We're bringing you the vibe, we're bringing you the music, we're bringing you the tea, because Guyana is celebrating its 60th anniversary coming up on May 26th. And many celebrations are happening throughout the country. Lots of stuff going on. You need an entire calendar to keep up with it. And while stuff is going on in the country, I want you all to know One Communications is also doing big stuff, because we say do it big or just go home and stay home. One Communications is ready to make you great offers and big deal. 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This is amazing. Miss that? Let me repeat it. Now, Randy, tell your friends, tell your family, if you don't have One Communication fiber, this is the time to do so, because you're getting it with a backup battery. And plus, get ready, brace yourselves. That's right. Hold on. 10% off the next 6 months on your bill. Talk about doing big things over at OneCom. We just do that. You also get a chance to win a 55-inch TV and a PS Station 5. 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
2: 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Well, congratulations to everyone. All the ministry has been doing fantastic. Minister Susan Rodriguez, girl, you've been rocking it. And I've been to every one of, you didn't go, Randy. Oh yeah, you did go to one. All of her festival concerts was absolutely amazing. So congratulations to the Ministry of Tourism and Minister Susan and her entire staff. All right, because they work really, really hard. And to the entire government for putting on such a big production. But guess what? You can get a phone for just $1,000 when you sign up with the One Communication Eagle Plan. 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And if you're nice, you'll get a 25% off on your plan. We also have Samsung phones at $9,000. Come on in or call 0663 and find out what's really happening and why the craziness going on over at OneCom. 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Dial 0663 if you think I'm lying. If you think I'm lying. 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

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I'm Joel Gansham, thanking you for staying with me here on 89.1 FM. 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

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Joel Ganchem here. 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She's known as Princess Halima. She's been singing for many years. Although she lives in New York, she wants to bring to you Belong to Me. Princess Halima.

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4: 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Lens have tiles and toilets and countertops and more. Lens located on Sheriff Street, 136 Sheriff Street, 227-1511. We continue featuring talented Guyanese. He's known for his sense of humor and hilariousness. He's one of those talented ones that likes to certainly record his own and write his own kind of music. His name is Richard Singh, and here he comes with his song, John.

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3: 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She's young and talented. Sonia Singh has been lending her voice and her talent to Guyanese and North America. 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
4: 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Enjoy, kisses, love. And remember to remind your kids to be a friend. 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